0: Van Morrison.
1: Well, we've got off to a beautiful start today with Van Morrison and Crazy Love. That's on the B-side of his single, yeah. One of 69 released on the 29th of May 1970. And we began with Raw Material, part one and two of their Evolution single called Traveller Man. What do we know about Raw Material?
0: Their music featured winds and keyboard with a sound sometime compared to King Crimson and Van de Graaff Generator. Interesting. I don't know anything about the band themselves.
1: In a fairly obscure record label, Evolution. I've certainly never had any Evolution label singles. I know we've been playing them over the past few months.
0: Oh.
1: So, Van Morrison, that was the B-side of his single. Unbelievably, such a beautiful song, Crazy Love. On the A-side, it is Come Running. After this, we'll have UFO and Shake It About on Beacon Records.

0: UFO with Shake It About on Beacon Records, and yeah, completely politically incorrect lyrics. You were a brownie, I was a scout, do me a good deed. were part of the lyrics. Can you believe, Les, we saw, and I certainly saw UFO at the Halcyon, just a pub in Peterborough.
1: Yeah, no, they used to have quite good bands there.
0: Yeah.
1: And the Western White, and also the Lime Tree used to have some good prog rock bands as well, right, funny enough.
0: Yeah, yeah. You're listening to a local radio for Peterborough here.
1: Well, hi, listener. Welcome. I guess some of you listeners have obviously been lifted from lockdown now, so you'll be able to get out and about a bit. But we're still being taking precautions here, because you never know.
0: No, you never know what strange diseases we may have lurking in our old bodies.
1: Well, no, dear.
0: My name is Chris. His name is Les.
1: It's Les.
0: We met 50 years ago. And then we met again.
1: Really.
0: Then we met again about 18 months ago, after a long hiatus of living our lives. I think we must say there. Let's play the B side of that UFO single. Hope this is it. This is called Evil.

0: Oh, I'd love to have been in charge of the toot toots there, playing those notes on the magic organ. Are you there, Les?
1: Jiminy Cricket Isabella, the 12-bar blues band, Life is Hard, live at Blues. There's a lot of places he went to. Love is a Seesaw.
0: That's what we played. We're
1: on the B-side with Isabella.
0: Well, we've got Love is a Seesaw showing us the A-side in this list, and then Isabella's the B-side, which we will eventually play the B-side.
1: Keith Mulholland, Ronnie Hodge, Roy Wickie-White, Dave Lloyd, John Mylott, oh, those all different types. So, also known as Whisper.
0: So that was Jiminy Cricket with Love is a Seesaw. We will play the B-side in a short while. And we also heard, after that, Bill Gentles in the new singles listing for the 29th of May 1970. It's listed as Gentles with a J, but on the record it looks like it's with a G. True, True Train. And I would love to have been playing those toot toots that they were doing on the organ there. And Love is a Seesaw was on MCA Records, and Bill Gentles looks like he was on Trojan. Hold on, that's me misreading Train. Let's have a look. Bill Gentles, he was on Palmer Records, PM 809, and the focus group and the
1: Palmer Records, the PA,
0: and everybody's been working well in the management team this week, because we're following True Train with Cajun Train. Haven't we done well?
1: Ah.
0: This is on London Records, and the lady is called Jennifer, which means not a lot. We've played her before in this programme, but in a few years' time after 1970, she would include her surname, which was Warnes.

So yes, we've heard very early Jennifer Warnes when she just went by the name of Jennifer. You are all of us are going to know this next one. I don't know where we know it from. Les will tell us once he's heard. In fact, we'll play both sides of this single by André Brasseur. We're going to play Kid and first of all Holiday. You will know this, trust me.

0: after that.
1: There we go. Some storming northern soul classics there. Used on radio by various DJs. You've come up with Lex Harding. I remember him on
2: Veronica.
1: Yeah.
2: And it was also used by Noel Edmonds on Radio 1.
1: Yeah, we heard The Kid and Holiday on CBS Records. I'm sure the CBS catalogue number is 2557 and we've reached 5,000 by now.
2: I was going to get on the floor and do a bit of Northern Soul, but my back don't take it anymore.
1: So I think that was from about 1967, but nevertheless, it was a re-release. Yes, we had repeats and re-releases even in 1970. And that's what you're listening to. These are all the singles released on the 29th of May 1970, issue 331 of the New Singles, a weekly listing of 45 RPM recordings. 69 singles this week. Incidentally, Les, had you got anything more to say? I'm sorry, I kept rambling on there.
2: That's all right. No, I was going to say I was just saying. Classic tracks from Wigan Casino back in the day. Wow.
1: Yeah.
2: I can't do it now. I did used to get on the floor and turn over and do all that stuff, but I think those days are long gone now.
1: Have we got any photographic evidence anywhere?
2: No. Fortunately not.
1: Little Richard.

0: Not very good sound effects, I didn't think there. Mr. Bang Bang Man, they call me Mr. Bang Bang Bang by Little Hank on Monument Records. And prior to that, it was Little Richard and Dewdrop in The Significance of Witches, Les.
1: Yeah, that was where he had his first break. It was a well-known dance hall, which opened up in 1930. It'd actually been, the building had been around since the 30s.
0: Yeah.
1: But it opened at a dance hall in 1945, and about mid-50s, he got his first break there. The MC there was a drag queen known as Patsy Valdelaire. And she did, obviously, she got him to play there, and that music was history. I mean, looking at the people that actually appeared there, that first got their breaks there, and amongst Ray Charles, James Brown, Sam Cooke, Ike and Tina Turner, Otis Redding, Solomon Burke, and of course Little Richard, who wrote that tune about that venue. So it's quite an interesting thing, that. It actually closed, funny enough, in 1970. So... I don't know whether he wrote that as the place was closing, probably.
0: Yeah, he might have known, because, as I said, that was his first album for at least 3 years on the Reprise record label.
1: So I think he was just done there to commemorate the passing of that great venue, which is basically a venue where all the black people from New Orleans went.
0: Yeah. So. Taking us to the top of this hour now are a band called If. On Island Records, this is WIP 6083. The album had a sort of a silver foil sleeve, and it won several design awards, if my memory serves me well. We're going to hear both sides of the single, Reaching Out on All Sides, which we are constantly. And what we're also trying to do, Les Newman and Chris Bent, we are trying to raise the level. We are trying to raise the level of your conscious mind, man.

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I want it said when I am gone. I move the world just one step on. If only we could achieve that in our lives, Les.

0: Raise the level of your conscious mind, Les Newman. If a great band did four wonderful albums and then not quite so good after that.
1: I've made about 10 albums, 17 tours of the year.
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0: Once again, we seem to have hit the jackpot. Crosby, Stills, Nash and Young, both sides of their Atlantic single, released on the 29th of May 1970. It came free with initial copies of the 3LP soundtrack to Woodstock when it was released in the UK. Helpless.
1: Yeah, I think we featured that the other week.
0: We did, yeah. Helpless was the first track. Singing about a town in North Ontario. Dream, comfort, memory, despair. And I've lived in Ontario, so I can agree with all of those words would fit.
1: Of course, that's Neil Young, of course, was in there from with his band, what was it? Crazy Horse, which came from Canada.
0: Yeah.
1: And he wrote, that was originally recorded with them. And then when he joined CSNN, right? No, CSN it would have been.
0: Yeah, that's right. He joined them and it became CSNY.
1: That's right. And they thought, oh, we like that track. We will use it for ourselves. So that's what happened.
0: And so it first appeared on the Deja Vu album. And, of course, that was Woodstock that we just heard, the song written by Joni Mitchell. We actually played two different versions last week as new singles from Joni. And some other lady, can't remember her name now, it's only last week, there it is, it's gone already. Now, The Love Affair, so Steve Ellis left the band, they'd already recorded one more single after he left. Here's one now, sounds nothing like anything you've ever heard from them before. It's called Speak of Peace, Sing of Joy.

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1: I tell a story in here of my first visit to London, and I wrote a song about that. It goes like this.

0: the American Youth Choir and Keep Yourself Near Me on Polydor Records. Les,
1: well, can't find anything about them.
0: I've just connected you through. No,
1: I can't find or tell them at all.
0: No, they seem to have got lost in the mists of time on the Polydor Records, certainly in the United Kingdom, and prior to that, No Dogs Allowed, Jose Feliciano on RCA Records, recounting the story of his aborted visit to London. He, as you may or may not, Jose Feliciano was blind, so of course he needed his dog with him.
1: Yeah.
0: But no, our customs man said, open your bags.
1: No, Mr. Customs Man.
0: bringing in a couple of keys.
1: Another reference to
0: That was...
1: we can't get away from Woodstock, can we?
0: Arlo Guthrie.
1: It was such a big thing at that time.
0: Yes. Yeah, Arlo Guthrie we're referring to there. And, another band now called Yellow Taxi. Have we heard? Well, we've heard of the Big Yellow Taxi for Joni Mitchell.
1: Incidentally, going back to Steve Ellis when he left, that band you played, Love Affair, which I thought was absolutely brilliant.
0: Yeah,
1: that the band weren't happy at doing all the team songs at the time. In fact, they actually hated going on stage because they were actually mobbed by all the screaming kids.
0: And it wasn't their bag, man.
1: No, not at all. obviously, when Steve left, they went on to do better things, like what we just heard.
0: Yeah, hence that track which we started with, Love Affair, and Speak of Peace, Sing of Joy on CBS 5017.
1: So, incidentally, none of the original... Steve Ellis has got still going. Apparently.
0: Yes, he is. He has played recently at the Robin.
1: Yeah, but there's none of the original Love Affair with him, obviously.
0: No, I think he just goes under the name of Steve Ellis now. Yeah. But no doubt he does the tunes that he sang with Love Affair. So this is a band called Yellow Taxi. See what you can find about these, Les. And this is called Anna Laura Lee.

0: It wasn't the first time it'd been released. It still might have escaped your attention, though. The Youngbloods on RCA. Yeah. Darkness, Darkness.
1: Jesse Colin Young.
0: Yeah, on the vocals. We began with Yellow Taxi and Anna Laura Lee on President Records. And in the middle, Little Richard, the B-side of his single, after a three-year absence. Freedom Blues, it was called, on Reprise from the Real Thing LP. Yes, it's R-I-double-L, the Real Thing.
1: There we go.
0: I love these spelling lessons.
1: No. That was his comeback album, wasn't it?
0: Have we got anything else to say about Yellow Taxi, Little Richard or Youngbloods?
1: Nothing about any of them.
0: Okay, Les, a treat for you. I'll give you a preview of it now.
1: Wow.
0: That's the preview. I don't know if that is real Morse.
1: Pyramids.
0: Real Morse code or not, but it is the Pyramids, yep. And this is their version on Trojan of the classic Telstar. I guess this will be the reggae version of Telstar. See if you can see if you can tell us what the message was at the start, Les.
1: No, I'll have you think.

0: These are the new singles that were released on the 29th of May 1970, issue number 331 of the new singles, a weekly listing printed incredibly by Francis Anthony Limited, 20 East Hill, St Austell in Cornwall. You could find it in some record stores or in some music mags. An invaluable resource, isn't it, Les, for us now?
1: It is. Quite valuable.
0: Yeah, so we heard the Maytals in the middle with Watermelon. That was just Roy Smith we heard there with a tune called See Through Craze. I guess that's when plastic coats were invented, is it, perhaps? I'm not sure when there was a craze for see-through plastic raincoats. That was on Grape Records, and we began with the Pyramids and Telstar on Trojan. Did you get that? Was it real Morse code, Les?
1: No, not at all. Well,
0: it was just nonsense.
1: All I made out was the letters K, A, and W, but it didn't seem to make anything.
0: No, it was just gibberish, really.
1: Telstar was originally written and produced by Joe Meek,
0: yes,
1: for the Tornadoes back in 1962, was it? 1962,
0: yeah.
1: I think.
0: Yeah, and
1: It was coincide with the release or the launch of the first communication satellite, Telstar.
0: And, yeah. The Pyramids did their version of Telstar. They were very fond of cashing in on anything they could think of,
1: yes,
0: and using various names. They changed the name of the band so often. But I can tell you there is a fabulous Pyramid single coming up in a few weeks' time. And Monty Montgomery, who I corresponded with for a short while, I'll tell you why. It's because Radio Geronimo, they used his music for some of their promotional pieces, and the track was called Geronimo. So I tracked Monty down, and he did reply. Some stars will write back to you if you try them, if you flatter them enough. And he told me that all the band were in London, and they just watched a film on the TV called all about the Indian Apache Geronimo, and they decided they'd do their own take on Geronimo. So we've got that gem to look forward to. Now, Les, one that we all know.
1: And we all used to fall about on the floor afterwards.
0: East of Eden. Jigger Jig, but would you believe, here we are, it's being released on the 29th of May 1970, but it didn't actually appear on Top of the Pops until the 28th of May 1971. So this was what they call a bit of a sleeper, I would imagine here.

0: As I was saying, whenever this came on, and one just that hair and that violin, you'll probably do the same. We just used to, because it gets faster and faster, and it just sort of like, and you used to end up in a heap on the dance floor.
1: Yeah, so we can put our handbags on the floor again now, and take our white stiletto heels off, and we can dance right now to East of Eden and Jigger Jig.

0: What amazing that track that is.
1: I'm disappointed. Wow. I can actually see Les. I'm disappointed, Les, that I didn't see you jigging on to it. I guess.
0: No, I'm getting too old for that. Well, not what I used to.
1: Incidentally, sensibilities have overcome you. Yes. No.
0: Dave Arbus there on violin.
1: Yeah.
0: He was. It was. This it came about because. They were doing that. What that weren't their normal musical style. They were more progressive, soft, progressive, symphonic rock was their style. But apparently they were doing a gig one night and they decided to fool around and play a few like Irish jigs, and that's what came of it. And it was released in 1970, didn't get anywhere, and then re-released in 1971, and somebody caught their eye and it got there. Incidentally, Dave Arbus, as I mentioned on violin there, he is the guy that does the violin solo on Barbara O'Reilly, which is the Who's classic track.
1: Now, that is an interesting fact, Les. Yeah. Yes.
0: And also, he was also a member of Fiddler's Dram. Do you remember them?
1: Yes, yep. We'll pop the video to that jig-a-jig, Top of the Pops. 29th of April 1971 was when they were on there. It does exist, so that'll be on today's page at towardtheunknownregion.com. Look for the playlist. You're listening to Chris Bent and Les Newman. We have arrived to you from the past. Our heads are firmly switched on to the 29th of May 1970.
0: We're now into the 70s now.
1: 69
0: well into the 70s.
1: Singles were
0: not
1: released.
0: I'm not talking about age.
1: No, not quite. We're on our way, though. And
0: me a bit nearer than you.
1: We're in lockdown facilities here. I'm in what I call a studio. Les is in what looks like his comfy armchair.
0: Oh yeah, I am.
1: As I said,
0: in the comfy chair. As yes,
1: no, not the comfy chair. Earlier on, we played Jiminy Cricket. This is the B-side of his single. It's called Isabella, and it is diabolical quality.
0: Give a little.

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Toward the Unknown Region.

0: Oh, forever, my love, I'll say forever. Tamla Motown, TMG 740, that was Jimmy Ruffin. We also heard Marva Whitney on Polydor. I've not heard of Marva.
1: No?
0: Marva, M-A-R-V-A, Marva Whitney, this Girls in Love.
1: The population,
0: with you.
1: Popularity, and also was known as the soul sister number one, especially with her days when she was a singer with James Brown. So
0: right,
1: quite amazing.
0: Right. And we began this little set with Jiminy Cricket and Isabella Is a Fella on MCA Records and some rather suspect lyrics, I feel, there. Well, many thanks for listening. We're going to leave you with Finn McCool at Mac, C-O-O-L, Finn McCool. It's called US Thumb Style. Goodness knows what it's about on RCA Records. And we might just squeeze in John Phillips and Mississippi on Stateside Records. So be seeing you.
1: Stay safe, listener. We'll be seeing you.
0: So be seeing you, Les Newman, who, as you may have guessed, is on the end of a video link here. Hence,
1: I'm looking forward to actually seeing you. And enjoying some of your good ladies' sausage rolls, etc.
0: Oh, yes. Kathy cooks a mean sausage roll and Victoria sponge.
1: Oh, don't.
0: Be seeing you, everybody.
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Hello and welcome to this weekend extra on Radio Seagull. My name is Adrian, and I started with Edward Riekers, who was the lead singer of the Dutch band Kayak for many years. The tracks you heard are from his solo album, The Liberty Project, which was released in 2023. The album also featured Cindy Oudshoorn, Damian Wilson, Harry Saxioni, Steve Hackett, and Arjan Lucassen. Sadly, Edward passed away last year. In this hour, I will play you some rock, some blues, something new, something old, and some tracks you might not have heard for a long time. But first, the Rolling Stones featuring Lady Gaga from their 2023 album Hackney Diamonds. This is Sweet Sounds of Heaven.

Those were the Bank Street Martyrs with their new single called Golden Chair. Before that was another new single sung by Dahlia Wakefield called Well-Dressed Lies. You can hear more new releases every Monday between 1 and 3 o'clock UK time on Radio Seagull. And I started this block of three with an oldie from the Dutch band Diesel. Sausalito Summer Night reached number 25 in the Billboard Hot 100 and number 1 in Canada. And although it reached the charts in the Netherlands, it did not become a big hit in their homeland. Coming up, Marillion, 10cc and Neil Sedaka. But now, Joe Bonamassa.

Babushka. Before that, you heard Bill Withers with Ain't No Sunshine. He wrote the song himself. At that time, he worked in a factory that cleaned airplane toilets. Ain't No Sunshine was his biggest hit, reaching number 3 in the Billboard Top 100. I don't think he ever cleaned an airplane toilet afterwards. Next is Marillion, the title track from their 1995 album Afraid of Sunlight. And I will leave you with Neil Sedaka and 10cc with a track from their album The Tra-La Days Are Over called Our Last Song Together. Thank you for listening. Hopefully, until next week. Stay tuned to Radio Seagull as Dave Fox will be next. Ta-da!

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Hello, welcome along. Two very different tracks getting us started. First of all, Porter's Head, and It Could Be Sweet. That one, Camelot, and Vale of Evesham. This is Death Leopard. 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

0: of the Ramones there. You sound like you're sick.
1: Yes.
0: Probably am. Before that, America. And We Never Close Our Eyes. Van Halen before that, with Cabo Wabo. Why not? And Def Leppard before that, Deliver Me. Who's the enemy? And keep losing. Cold.

They're called The Treat. Yeah, that's Autumn's Reflection. Lovely song. I like that. Before that, Silver Sun Pickups with The Pit. And before that, The Enemy and Keep Losing. There's Blackberry Smoke, Women in the Moon.

Let's go up to the top of the hour now with a couple of tracks. Golden Pelicans first and Stray Dogs, and we'll follow that with Sears and Crofts and Cause You Love.

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That, of course, was the Undertones and My Perfect Cousin. Before that, the Amazons and Little Something. And getting us started in part two, Image Dragons and Fallen. Here's Uriah Heep, the Gypsy.

That's Tarja. A little thing called Poison. Up next, Symphony X. Paradise Lost.

and Paradise Lost. Coming up next, a track I'm sure you're going to hear from next Wednesday on Seagull Country, when I take over from Stevie, who's tired. Well, give that lad a rest, eh? Here's Leonard Skinner and Seagull Country, Wednesday, the 3rd of June, between 2 and 4. Join me then. Why not?

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was Unity from, they come from France, and called Jimmy. This is Jeff Beck with Rice Pudding. Why not?

I like that one. Great record. Thin Lizzy, Showdown. Well, we're going to squeeze two in, and then I'm out of here. Here's the first of them. Ian Anderson, The Browning of the Green.

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1: That's the email address if you want to get in touch. I'd love to hear from you. Don't forget, next Wednesday, the 3rd of June, between 2 and 4 UK time, I will be here with Seagull Country. And I'll be back next week, of course. Same time as usual. With more great music here on Seagull. We'll go out with this one, the live version of One Vision from Queen. Till next week, have a good week. Stay safe. Bye-bye.

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1: Rumors spreading round, United Texas town. 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

0: would like to ask you, do you remember? 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

the sun turned green. I said I didn't know. And they told me that the moon turned blue.

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It's almost the end of this first hour of Symphomania Rock Show with non-stop music. You have listened in this first hour to only Dutch progressive and symphonic rock bands. The bands played here in the show were Ogden Heath, Cliffhanger, Dilemma, Kayak, Mercy Train, Time Lock, Night Area, Wings of Steel and finally Silhouette. In the second hour we will play only UK-based progressive and symphonic rock bands. And we start the second hour with Porcupine Tree. Enjoy first of all now Silhouette and be there in the second hour of Symphomania Rock Show.

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1: Welcome back to the second hour of Symphomania Rock Show. Hi everybody, we have a special in this show, and that will be the music of Jeff Mann. He played in bands as 12 Night, Casino, a Jeff Mann band, and of course solo, and in the second hour we will play the whole CD Mannerisms. This CD was released in the year 1994 and was recorded with bands as Flap, Eden Burning, Pendragon, Jadis, Clive Nolan and Alan Reed, and we started this second hour with Palace with the track What in the World. All the music on this CD Mannerisms is of Jeff Mann, and enjoy now the second track. Here is E with Sob Stories. Welcome in the second hour of Symphomania Rock Show with the music of Jeff Mann, and the music is non-stop.
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We are almost at the end of this new show of Symphonia Rock Show, with a special with the music of Jeff Mann. Born on the 11th of April 1956 and he died on the 5th of February 1993. He was a great musician, and all the music played in this second hour of Symphonia Rock Show was written by Jeff Mann. The bands played here in this second hour were Palace with What in the World, E with Sob Stories, IQ with Apathetic and Here I, Mark Kettley and Paley Watch in Certainly, Flap in Down Here, Eden Burning with His Love, Pendragon with Human Being, Jadis with Nevermind, 12th Night with Piccadilly Square, and finally Clive Nolan and Alan Reed in Love Song. I hope you enjoyed this special with the music of Jeff Mann, and see for more information our website symphomania.com, and there will be a little biography of Jeff Mann. This show has come to an end, and I hope you will be next week here on this radio station, Radio Seagull, with 2 hours of Symphomania Rock Show. Bye bye!

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0: Hello there. You are most welcome into this week's edition of Sunday Service here on Commercial Free Radio Seagull. I'm Chris Kennedy with you for the next couple of hours. Hope you can stick with me for all the best music that we can possibly squeeze in for you. And we started off with an appropriately titled tune called Hello. And that came to us from Simple Kid. In fact, we'll have another tune with exactly the same title in a little while. More about that later. In the meantime, the one you just heard there, great tune from Willie Bradley, featuring the wonderful George Clinton on that one, called Groove for the Q's. Rightio, let's move on hastily now with Violent Femmes. Haven't had this one on the show for quite a long time. This is Gimme the Car.

You're listening to Sunday Service here on Radio Seagull. A couple of rather interesting tunes, lyrically speaking, for you there, kicking off with Violent Femmes and Gimme the Car, and some nice self-editing, let's just put it that way, included in that one. Well, it saves me having to do it, I suppose. After that, Cardinals and I Like You. You'll find that one on their album Masquerade. Okie doke, it's time now for the part of the programme known as Music Without Frontiers. And this week we start off with a tune from Belgium, courtesy of Via Con Dios. And this is Just Like a Friend.

Duro de Asico.

All the very best music from all around the world, as always, here on Sunday Service from Radio Seagull. And that, of course, is the feature known as Music Without Frontiers, kicking off with Vaya con Dios. And that was Just a Friend of Mine. After that, Tony Allen gave us that fabulous tune called Asico. And then after that, just to prove that things can only get better, we had Yusu Indur. That was called Hello. And in fact, that was the 2019 remix of that absolutely wonderful tune. As I say, you are listening to Commercial Free Radio Seagull. And we're going to go all the way back to 1980 next with not one, not two, but three tunes from that year, starting off with this one from Orchestral Maneuvers in the Dark.

All the very finest music for you 24 hours a day here on Commercial Free Radio Seagull, and three rather fabulous tunes there, taking us all the way back to 1980, kicking off with Orchestral Maneuvers in the Dark and Red Frame, White Light, and then it was on to the Teardrop Explodes, great band, and wonderful to see them live. In fact, I think it must have been around about 1980 when I had that rather exciting experience back in Dublin. And from the Teardrop Explodes, we heard When I Dream, somebody else I had the pleasure of seeing many times back in the late 1970s, early 1980s. The much missed Phil Lynott there, and a great tune from Phil called Dear Miss Lonely Hearts. What have I got for you next? Well, I'm going to give you Pink Eye on My Leg. Don't worry, it's not as bad as it sounds. It's just Ween getting up to no good, as per usual.

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This is commercial-free Radio Seagull, where there is much more to the music than hits alone.

couple of lively ones to take us into our number two of Sunday service here on Commercial Free Radio Seagull. We started with Gratio and All That She Wants. I was hotly followed by Star Baby from the wonderful Marcy Playground. Now, come to think of it, this next one, well, that's pretty lively as well.

Fabulous piece of music from the 1980s from Jason and the Scorchers for you there. And absolutely Sweet Marie. Some rather wonderful lyrics in that one as well, which is more than you can say about the next bunch of tunes.

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You're listening to Sunday Service here on Commercial Free Radio Seagull. Now, normally round about this time in the proceedings, I tell you all about a particular word or phrase or some connection between the songs or tunes in our non-stop music segment. But of course, this week, none of that kind of carry on, because of course there were no lyrics, as you possibly noticed. All instrumentals for you this week, starting off with the Allman Brothers Band, and that of course was Jessica. After that, Sky Burial from Ash, hotly followed by ELP, Emerson, Lake and Palmer, and the theme from Peter Gunn. Another theme to follow, this time from Perturbator, from their album Dangerous Days, and it was in fact Perturbator's theme. Then it was Cloudburst Flight, a real oldie for you, from Tangerine Dream. And then Herb Alpert and the Tijuana Brass serving up some whipped cream. And finally, Stereolab with Electrified Teeny Bop. That's just about my little lot for you this week. I'm Chris Kennedy. I'm going to squeeze in a bit of Art of Noise with Moments in Love in just a moment or two, but just ahead of that, here comes Ananda Shankar, Streets of Calcutta. Till next time, bye now.

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This is commercial-free Radio Seagull, where there is much more to the music than hits alone.

Boo Radio Seagull. This is Barry Palmer here. Thanks very much to Chris Kennedy for the last 2 hours on the Sunday service there. We started off this show with Alan Parsons' Money Talks. I'm sure we've done that before. Barclay James Harvest, Ring of Changes. Well, here we go in the Barry Palmer studio lair again. Here, there it is on the computer. Rainy days ahead. We are being warned of once again here in Blackpool. Okay, yes, let's quote Green Tambourine.

Well, in the old days of doing radio shows, every week he used to sort of comment on what was going on and stuff like that. But these days, there's no point. We're trying to escape what's going on, really, as well as trying to make sense of it all. But generally, escape, I think, is the order of the day. Okay. So just been listening to Alex Canardi with A.E. Asa. Delicate Steve, good to hear that again. Winners and before that, Status Quo, Green Tambourine. Well, I can take my coat off now because, like the advice of 10cc, I won't feel the benefit.

You're listening to Barry Palmer here on the Marvellous Radio Seagull. Dick Diver, that was Water Damage. What you just heard then, Thin Lizzy before that, Cold Sweat, and then 10cc before that even, with Feel the Benefit. Okay, time now, I think, for some Rush. We're going to have Peaceable Kingdom.

Right, I've just been listening to Miss X by MC5. Before that was Current Affairs, Cheap Cuts. You won't find any of those on this show or this station ever. All the best meats available. And before that, Rush, Peaceable Kings. And right, I'm going to choose a mystery track to take us up to the top of the hour. Join us in hour two for the mystery train.

0: In just a few moments, Mr. Black is due to address the people. We are now going over for live coverage of his speech.
1: Well, the scenes here are absolutely indescribable. I've personally never seen anything like it before. The crowd of around, 30,000 people, they've been waiting all day for the arrival of Mr. Black and his entourage. And it is expected that one of the main topics in his speech this evening will be the controversial anti-public corruption bill, which Mr. Black wants brought into effect immediately to put an end to the current widespread decline in public moral standards. And just a minute, there he is, I can see Mr. Black now. He's surrounded by, of course, all his bodyguards, and as you can hear, the crowd is going wild.
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Barry Palmer, Radio Seagull, welcome along. Hour two. You just heard Dire Straits, How You Feel, at the start. Camel, Slow Yourself Down. And I think now we're going to have King Tubby and Scientist, Dub with a View.

0: 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Oh, I smell the blood of an Englishman.
1: Ho-fi-fo-fum.
0: I smell the smell of you, Englishman. Knees up, mother brow. Now you're here and now you're gong. Love me, touch me, feel me, do. They love me because I'm you.

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Okay, there we go. 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Of course, right, just been listening to Gong, Ooby Scooby Doomsday from Angel's Egg. The Clash, Police and Thieves. And we started it all off with King Tubby and Scientist, Dub with a View. It's all the rage at the moment. Talking Heads, David Burney's over here on tour and whatnot. Delighting everyone. So here's Talking Heads, Moon Rocks.

On AM, DAB Plus and online worldwide, this is Radio Seagull, where there is more to music than hits alone.

Yeah, in case you didn't know, this is the Barry Palmer Show on your Radio Seagull. So thanks for joining us. Just pulled up in the car park, the old handbrake turn, three-point turn, is Jim Borland and the crew, looking great this week, just getting out of the motor there. Sort of dressed like Ted's again. Very strange. Anyway. A lot of threads, those guys. A lot of they're always looking great every week. So coming up after us, after 3 o'clock, Jim Borland. 3 o'clock on the dot, Jim Borland and his crew. Or Massive, as we like to call them. All right, so you just heard Jackson Browne, Till I Go Down, and dedicate that to Aid. Look Aid up. He's on West Coast Radio Blackpool. He's on the Monday afternoon, so see if you can get hold of him. Aid on West Coast Radio Blackpool. Before that, Al Stewart, your daily Al Stewart. Old Admirals from Past, Present and Future album of 1972. And before that, we're Talking Heads, Moon Rocks from, I think, their 1983 album. What the name escapes me for now. Yep, no, I can't remember it. Anyway, thanks very much for listening. We're going to leave you with Public Image Limited, Ease. And it's a bit of a work slip, that, if anybody knows what I'm talking about. And Cabaret Voltaire, we're going to leave you with a bit of Harmonic Parallel. Thanks very much for listening. Stay Seagull, stay free. Stay tuned for Jim Borland and the crew.

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Seagull. Hi and welcome, my name is Jim Borland and this is my Complete 180 here on Commercial Free Radio Seagull. And as we say, big thanks to Barry Palmer, but as you can tell, I'm still having trouble with my voice. But as I say, I'm going to be playing a lot more music than I am talking, so I hope you can bear with me. But opening up for me this week, that was Whitesnake, and that was a 2022 remix of Here I Go Again, which was originally released in 1982.

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2: Well, they just heard Boston with Amanda, and that was from 1986 from their album Third Stage. And before that, we had Herbal Tea, and that was Velvet Moon, and that was from 2019 from their album Catch the Wave. And the first track we played was Pretty Woman, and that was the fabulous Van Halen from 1982, and that was from their album Diver Down.

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1: You're listening to Jim Borland here on Commercial Free Radio Seagull. And the first track I played was Back in Black, and that was AC/DC from 1980. That was followed by Black Magic Woman, and that was one of my favourites, Santana, from 1970. And then following that, we had Harden My Heart, and that was Quarter Flash, and that was from 1981. Hey!

0: Sunshine.
1: Well, the first track I played there was The Beatles with Hey Jude, and that was from 1968 from their Blue album. And that was followed by I Want You to Want Me, and that was Cheap Trick from 1977. And then finally, we had Listen to the Music, and that was the Doobie Brothers, and that was from their Toulouse Street album in 1972.

0: Well, the first track I played was Steely Dan with Do It Again, and that was from 1972 from their album Can't Buy a Thrill. That was followed by Trap with Utopia from 1977, and that was from their album Oops, Wrong Planet. And then finally, that's Spiral, and that was Vangelis from 1977.
1: From the Netherlands, Radio C.
0: Okay, so to take us to the top of the hour, the bonus track that I've got for you is by Queen. It was first recorded in 1988, and it wasn't until Brian May and Roger Taylor went trailing through the archives that they found this recording. And although it was a bit knackered, the sound engineers managed to piece it together like a jigsaw, and it's finally released in 2022, and it's called Face It Alone. So enjoy this and join me for hour number two.
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0: 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Well, opening up the second hour of my complete 180 here on Commercial Free Radio Seagull, that was Led Zeppelin from 1969 with a track called Whole Lotta Love.
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Well, they just heard the Boomtown Rats with I Don't Like Mondays, and that was from 1978 from their album Fine Art of Surfacing. And before that we had City Walls, and that was 21 Pilots, and that was from their album Breach. And the first track I played was I Wanna Rock, and that was Twisted Sister from 1984 from their album Still Hungry. And stay tuned, because there's more to come with Kiss, Cream and Backman Turner Overdrive.

0: So the first track I played was Rock and Roll All Night, and that was Kiss from 1975, and that was from their album Casablanca Years. That was followed by Sunshine of Your Love, and that was Cream from 1967, and that was from their album Disraeli Gears. And then finally we had Taking Care of Business, and that was the Bachman Turner Overdrive from 1973.
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1: 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And that was from 2010 from their album Tourist History. That was followed by Time, and that was the amazing Pink Floyd from 1972 from their album Dark Side of the Moon. And then finally we had Elton John with Tiny Dancer, and that was from 1971, and that was from his album Madman Across the Water.
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1: Okay, so to take us up to the top of the hour, the first track I've got for you is Turn Me Loose by Loverboy. That's going to be followed by Waiting For Your Love with Toto. And the bonus track is Castles In The Sky with Blonde On Blonde from 1970. So enjoy these and stay tuned for hour number three.

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Well, opening up this, the third and final hour of the show for this week, the first track you heard was Whiskey in the Jar, and that was Thin Lizzy from 1973, and that was followed by Let Me Be, and that was The Turtles from 1965, and that was from their album It Ain't Me, Babe.

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1: Radio Seagull. Well, there you just heard Love Came Looking for Me, and that was Thea Gilmore from 2013, and that was from her album Regardless. And before that, we had the Thompson Twins with Hold Me Now from 1983, and the first track we played is That's the Way It Is, and that was Bruce Hornsby and The Range from 1986.
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3: Once there was a mountain called Peak 15. Nothing was known about it. But in 1852, the surveyors found it was the highest in the world, and they named it Everest.

0: Well, you just heard Three Dog Night with Old Fashioned Love Song, and that was from 1971 from the album Harmony. And before that, we had Stray Cat's Trut, and that was the Stray Cats from 1981. And the first track I played was Everest, and that was Public Service Broadcasting from 2012 from their album Inform, Educate and Entertain.
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It's almost the end of this first hour of Symphomania Rock Show with non-stop music. You have listened in this first hour to only Dutch progressive and symphonic rock bands. The bands played here in the show were Ogden Heath, Cliffhanger, Dilemma, Kayak, Mercy Train, Time Lock, Night Area, Wings of Steel and finally Silhouette. 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And we start the second hour with Porcupine Tree. Enjoy first of all now Silhouette and be there in the second hour of Symphomania Rock Show.

0: 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Radio
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1: Welcome back to the second hour of Symphomania Rock Show. Hi everybody, we have a special in this show, and that will be the music of Jeff Mann. He played in bands as 12 Night, Casino, a Jeff Mann band, and of course Solo, and in the second hour we will play the whole CD Mannerisms. This CD was released in the year 1994 and was recorded with bands as Flap, Eden Burning, Pendragon, Jadis, Clive Nolan and Alan Reed, and we started this second hour with Palace with the track What in the World. All the music on this CD Mannerisms is of Jeff Mann, and enjoy now the second track. Here is E with Sob Stories. Welcome in the second hour of Symphomania Rock Show with the music of Jeff Mann, and the music is non-stop.
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We are almost at the end of this new show of Symphonia Rock Show, with a special with the music of Jeff Mann. Born on the 11th of April 1956 and he died on the 5th of February 1993. He was a great musician, and all the music played in this second hour of Symphonia Rock Show was written by Jeff Mann. The bands played here in this second hour were Palace with What in the World, E with Sob Stories, IQ with Apathetic and Here I, Mark Kettley and Paley Watch in Certainly, Flap in Down Here, Eden Burning with His Love, Pendragon with Human Being, Jadis with Nevermind, 12th Night with Piccadilly Square, and finally Clive Nolan and Alan Reed in Love Song. I hope you enjoyed this special with the music of Jeff Mann, and see for more information our website symphomania.com, and there will be a little biography of Jeff Mann. This show has come to an end, and I hope you will be next week here on this radio station, Radio Seagull, with 2 hours of Symphomania Rock Show. Bye bye!

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0: Hello there. You are most welcome into this week's edition of Sunday Service here on Commercial Free Radio Seagull. I'm Chris Kennedy with you for the next couple of hours. Hope you can stick with me for all the best music that we can possibly squeeze in for you. And we started off with an appropriately titled tune called Hello. And that came to us from Simple Kid. In fact, we'll have another tune with exactly the same title in a little while. More about that later. In the meantime, the one you just heard there, great tune from Willie Bradley, featuring the wonderful George Clinton on that one, called Groove for the Q's. Rightio, let's move on hastily now with Violent Femmes. Haven't had this one on the show for quite a long time. This is Gimme the Car.

You're listening to Sunday Service here on Radio Seagull. A couple of rather interesting tunes, lyrically speaking, for you there. Kicking off with Violent Femmes and Give Me the Car, and some nice self-editing, let's just put it that way, included in that one. Well, it saves me having to do it, I suppose. After that, Cardinals and I Like You. You'll find that one on their album Masquerade. Okie doke, it's time now for the part of the programme known as Music Without Frontiers. And this week we start off with a tune from Belgium, courtesy of Via Con Dios, and this is Just Like a Friend.

duro de asiko, asiko. 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Duro de asiko, asiko. Duro de asiko, asiko. Duro de asiko, asiko. Duro de asiko, asiko.

All the very best music from all around the world, as always, here on Sunday Service from Radio Seagull. And that, of course, is the feature known as Music Without Frontiers, kicking off with Vaya con Dios. And that was Just a Friend of Mine. After that, Tony Allen gave us that fabulous tune called Asico. And then after that, just to prove that things can only get better, we had Yusu Indur. That was called Hello. And in fact, that was the 2019 remix of that absolutely wonderful tune. As I say, you are listening to Commercial Free Radio Seagull. And we're going to go all the way back to 1980 next with not one, not two, but three tunes from that year, starting off with this one from Orchestral Maneuvers in the Dark.

All the very finest music for you 24 hours a day here on commercial-free Radio Seagull, and three rather fabulous tunes there, taking us all the way back to 1980, kicking off with Orchestral Maneuvers in the Dark and Red Frame, White Light, and then it was on to the Teardrop Explodes, great band, and wonderful to see them live. In fact, I think it must have been around about 1980 when I had that rather exciting experience back in Dublin. And from the Teardrop Explodes, we heard When I Dream, somebody else I had the pleasure of seeing many times back in the late 1970s, early 1980s. The much missed Phil Lynott there, and a great tune from Phil called Dear Miss Lonely Hearts. What have I got for you next? Well, I'm going to give you Pink Eye on My Leg. Don't worry, it's not as bad as it sounds. It's just Ween getting up to no good, as per usual.

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0: 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We're with you through the night until 7 o'clock tomorrow morning with good music, commercial.

Couple of lively ones to take us into our number two of Sunday service here on Commercial Free Radio Seagull. We started with Grasho and All That She Wants. I was hotly followed by Star Baby from the wonderful Marcy Playground. Now, come to think of it, this next one, well, that's pretty lively as well.

Fabulous piece of music from the 1980s from Jason and the Scorchers for you there. And absolutely Sweet Marie. Some rather wonderful lyrics in that one as well, which is more than you can say about the next bunch of tunes.

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Now, normally round about this time in the proceedings, I tell you all about a particular word or phrase or some connection between the songs or tunes in our non-stop music segment. But of course, this week, none of that kind of carry on, because of course there were no lyrics, as you possibly noticed. All instrumentals for you this week, starting off with the Allman Brothers Band, and that of course was Jessica. After that, Sky Burial from Ash, hotly followed by ELP, Emerson, Lake and Palmer, and the theme from Peter Gunn. Another theme to follow, this time from Perturbator, from their album Dangerous Days, and it was in fact Perturbator's theme. Then it was Cloudburst Flight, a real oldie for you, from Tangerine Dream. And then Herb Alpert and the Tijuana Brass serving up some whipped cream. And finally, Stereolab with Electrified Teeny Bop. That's just about my little lot for you this week. I'm Chris Kennedy. Going to squeeze in a bit of Art of Noise with Moments in Love in just a moment or two. But just ahead of that, here comes Ananda Shankar, Streets of Calcutta. Till next time, bye now.

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